Thank you. Leslie, oh gosh, sorry, Leslie Mock on the, feeding back here, okay, Leslie Mock on the drums. Tamika Reed on the cello. Ingrid Laubrock on the saxophones. Mary Halverson on the guitar. We're very happy to be here. Thank you all for being here with us. We're celebrating the release of a new recording that just came out on the Rogart label. It's called Sure Grand Out, and we started with the title track from that record. Thank you.

Thank you so much. 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Ingrid Laubrock on the saxophones. Tamika Reed on the cello. Leslie Mock on the drums. Myra Melford, thank you so much. Thank you.

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1: 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We're wasting our time.
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0: Vladimir mein Saxophon.
1: Dankeschön, das war Bakunawa. Als nächstes spielen wir ein Stück von Naysam. Maybe Naysam, you want to say something about the next piece, maybe?
2: So we are going to play Rituel du Vent. It means the ritual of the wind. And this is part of a kind of ceremony of healing rituals I've composed a few years ago to protect myself and heal myself from this ugly world and so much violence in this world. So I would like to say, if you want to heal yourself with this music, it's free. And also I would like to say, we must fight fascism. Thank you.